0: and a declaration of independence.
1: Good evening, Mr. Jefferson. Have you finished the new draft yet?
2: Those are new drafts all over the floor, Dr. Franklin. It seems one stroke of this pen brings two changes from Congress. I told you John Adams should have written this.
1: Oh, by his own admission, you can write circles around him.
2: Mr. Adams has not been prisoner in this law for 17 days. I shall continue tomorrow.
1: You must continue now. Thomas, it is difficult to make 13 clocks chime at the same time. We must carefully justify the separation.
2: Dr. Franklin, while you slept soundly through the meeting this afternoon, we did manage to justify separation. We hold these truths to be self-evident, that all men are created equal, that they are endowed by their Creator with certain inalienable rights, that among these are life, liberty, and the pursuit of happiness. And to secure

sharp spitter of a mutt. At least you got shoes, mate. There's not a dozen left, but I'll say that. Don't tell me. Tell the good general, then. Tell him that half his camp has got typhus, smallpox, or dysentery. And there be not a ration amongst us. Now we can forage for hickriness. Aye, while the English overindulge in half of Philadelphia's fine food and drink. Tis a strange war we shape with George Washington. Compass sleeps warmly in York. And the British party in Philadelphia. We freeze or starve to death.

0: We, the people who prevail, and achieve perhaps our greatest dream. 13 very different colonies became the United States of America. And we were free to become an entire nation of dreamers and doers.
1: Westward bound, Dr. Franklin, to new frontiers,
0: to the

0: You founding fathers gave us a pretty good start, don't you know? We still had some things to learn the hard way. Seems a whole bunch of folks found out we, the people, didn't yet mean all the people. Folks like Frederick Douglass.
1: Even amidst the cricket song here among Mark Twain's beloved Mississippi, I hear the noise of chains and the crack of the whip. Yet, there is hope. Hope born from the words of Harriet Beecher Stowe. Uncle Tom's Cabin has given our nation a key, which can unlock the slave prison to millions. Anti-slavery is no longer a thing to be prevented. It is grown too abundant to be snuffed out like a lantern.
2: Troublemakers like Douglass got us into this mess.
3: We only wanted freedom, not war.
2: Well, listen to my abolitionist brother.
3: What?
2: Paul, he's gonna make a real good Philly Yankee.
3: We got a good call, Johnny Drill.
4: Quiet, both of you. You're gonna ruin Pa's birthday.
2: Nothing can ruin today. We're all together. That's

0: American Civil War ended, the time had come to rebuild our shattered nation. And a new wave of immigrants would help us do it. From around the world they came, these new Americans. 1,000 noble curves, no parallel, all pouring into one. Seems there was a new dawn coming to the American adventure.
1: Enough! Enough of your words. Let your new dawn be to the final sunset on my deep south. When I think of our condition, my heart is heavy. I see men of my own race treated as outlaws or shot down by cannons. I hope that all of us may be brothers with one country around us and one covenant for all. From where the sun now stands, I will fight no more. Forever.
0: The wisdom of the great Chief Joseph reminded us once again of our long, painful journey to the frontiers of human.
2: A time to challenge the frontiers of a new century.

0: We needed people like Teddy Roosevelt and an outspoken activist, John Muir, to get our attention.
1: Beautiful. Bully, beautiful. Those balls are magnificent.
2: I was the president. But it won't last if the timber thieves have their way.
1: John, you may be right. The country's growth is putting a tremendous demand on our resources.
2: Any fool can destroy trees. Why, for more than 3,000 years, God has cared for our giant sequoias, saved them from drought, disease, avalanches, and floods. But he cannot save them from fools.
1: Now, John, you know I can't ask Mumbrick to stop completely.
2: All I ask is that we stop massive destruction. What will our children inherit? Seedlings?
1: Of course not. I realize we're not building this country for a generation alone. I know we got to expand our cause.
2: Then start it here and now. Make this valley a part of Yosemite National Park.
0: Well, I guess we needed those national parks. Seems the simple life of my day was slipping away. Ready or not, we were soon

0: realize the golden dreams of millions.
1: Once I built a tower to the sun, brick and rivet and lime. Once I built a tower, now it's done. Brother, can you spare a dime?
2: Spare a dime? Sure. Buy four of my apples, and I'll loan you back to 10 cents.
3: Hey, Sam, I heard tell there's New York millionaires are selling apples, too.
2: You mean ex-millionaires, don't you?
4: Hey, it looks like the storm was finally letting up. Yeah, maybe the Sunday drivers will come out and hunt for gas.
5: Ain't many folks will pay no 18 cents a gallon.
2: Hey, fellas, old FDR's been in all the way.
6: This great nation will endure as it has endured, will revive, and will prosper. So first of all, let me assert my firm belief that the only thing we have to fear is fear itself.
2: Yeah, so hope he's right. Folks can use a little prosperity around these parts.
7: Yes, sir. Before this depression, we sure had enjoyed special blessings.
3: Oh,
7: but you know, it seems to me that we was a mighty cocky nation.
8: We begun to believe that the height of civilization was an automobile, a radio, and a bathtub. Of course, now we're a whole lot smarter. Now Congress wants to trim down the Navy so it'll fit into the bathtub too. You know, it seems to me like we're the only nation in the world that waits till we get into the war before we start getting ready for it.
9: Yesterday,

Cal Rosie.

0: Well, Mr. Duane, what do you think of our America now?
1: I think the Founding Fathers never dreamed of an America like this.
0: No, of course not. We weren't dreamers, we were visionaries. That is why our Constitution withstands the rigors of time.
1: Easy now, Dr. Franklin. This nation's still just a youngster, don't you know? Why, some countries have been around for 50 centuries. We're barely into a third.
0: That's true. But look what we've accomplished in that tiny span of time.
1: My dear Doctor, earlier you found John Steinbeck so inspiring. And he also shouted this morning, we now face the danger which in the past has been the most destructive to the human. Success, plenty, comfort, and ever-increasing leisure. No dynamic people has ever survived these dangers.
0: I may have invented these bifocals, I'm wearing, but I can assure you they are not rose-colored. Mr. Twain, the golden age never was the present age, but with human liberty, we can fulfill the promise and need of America. To everyone a chance, William Thomas Wolfe. To all people, regardless of their birth, the right to live, to work, to be themselves, and to become whatever their visions can combine to make them. This is the promise of America. Mr. Twain, it is easy to see, hard to foresee, but I foresee the American adventure to continue a long, long time.

enjoying the American adventure. Now please gather your purse of belongings and exit to your left at the doors at the back of the theater. Thank you, and we hope you enjoy the rest of your night here.

0: In life, making family memories can be nothing short of incredible.
1: Surprise! We're going to Disneyland right now.
2: Right now?
3: Yeah.
1: Right now. What do you think?
0: And Disney memories, they're magic things you can hold on to for all time.
4: Yeah! Reed, tell the girls what that box says.
0: Disney memories keep our children young in our hearts for the rest of our lives and color our tomorrows with the best of our yesterdays. They sing to us whenever we need them to and dance for us in our dreams, which is why they're so important. Well, here's the very best part.
3: I am so excited!
0: Your Disney memory can begin this very moment.
5: We're getting on the plane right now and going to Disneyland. We're going to California. Well, are you excited?
6: Hi, I'm Brandy, and I'll be your guide through this program to help you plan the Disney vacation that is perfect for you. As you've just seen, Disney memories are truly something that everyone can treasure. So I'll show you how to create some of the Disney moments that will become the memories your family will cherish forever. So let's start. Simply choose where you'd like to go and let the memories begin. Hi, and welcome to the Walt Disney World Resort. I'm going to show you some great stuff and tell you how to plan the perfect Disney vacation for your family. It's really a piece of cake, you'll see. And helping me along the way are some friends of mine. Hi, and welcome to the Walt Disney World Resort. I'm gonna show you some great stuff and tell you how to plan the perfect Disney vacation for your family. It's really a piece of cake, you'll see. And helping me along the way are some friends of mine. They'll take you all around this magical resort and offer their own tips

0: Magic Kingdom Park, which is right down there. But it's a whole lot more than that. This resort is more than 40 square miles. So big, I can hardly make it out. Three more theme parks, water parks, kids love the water parks, the downtown Disney area, Disney Resort hotels scattered around, golf courses right over there, and a whole lot more than I even have time to look for. The good news is, this place is definitely big enough to hold a lifetime of great memories for anyone.
1: We'll take you from the theme parks, to beyond the parks, to resort hotels, and tickets and packages that let you plan a vacation that matches your budget. And then we'll finish up with insider tips to keep in mind to make your planning as simple as possible. If you want, we've also got a special chapter on coming to the parks with little kids, and even how to enjoy yourself here as a grown-up. So go ahead, pick a place to begin, or press play all, and let me take you through the essentials. Zero to Disney in minutes. Just pick a topic to begin.

0: Now, the great thing about Magic Kingdom Park is how it's got something that just about everyone's gonna love. And believe me, there are gonna be a few attractions your kids are gonna wanna see right away. And I say, let them. And here's how. If I'm standing in front of Cinderella Castle, it's like I'm in the middle of a big wheel. Head that way, and I'm in Adventureland. Walk through the castle gates, it's Fantasyland. Go there, it's Tomorrowland. So a lot of people will start on the left and then walk the big circle around the park. But I say, head straight towards the middle. Take a shortcut to see your favorite attractions first. Then see everything else.
1: Those are some really good things to remember as you go off and find your favorites in Magic Kingdom Park.
2: So, let's go explore. If you love the Disney classics, you'll find them here. Start with Cinderella Castle. Your kids will just want to stand there and stare at it. It's a moment you'll always remember. Then take a ride on Dumbo, the flying elephant, and immediately you get this great big grin on your face, just like that. Same thing with It's a Small World. 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This is Buzz Lightyear's Space Ranger Spin. 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Laugh Floor. A fun, interactive comedy show. Your kids can even text in a joke while you're waiting to go in. Your kids will also love Mickey's PhilharMagic. It's a great big musical 3D show that's like a who's who of the Disney characters. Now, there are a few more classics you can't miss, like Haunted Mansion.
3: Good evening.
2: Don't worry, it's not too scary. The Hall of Presidents is good for older kids and adults. Every single president is there, including our newest one. And you can't miss Pirates of the Caribbean. It's so much fun to see these guys just being pirates. Captain Jack Sparrow is lurking in here somewhere. But I'm not gonna spoil it. I'll let you find him. And here's something your whole family will love. It's called the Pirates League. And what's great about it is you're not just watching the story. You become the story. You get your own pirate name, get all done up in pirate makeup, and live out a whole pirate adventure. No, the whole thing costs extra, but it's well worth it.
1: All right, so you've had a chance to be a character. Here's a chance to meet some too. Check out this Magic Kingdom tip from Victoria.
0: If you have a little princess of your own, this is something you just can't miss. You'll always remember the moment she meets her favorite Disney princess for the first time. So cute. This is Tiana from The Princess and the Frog.

0: but it's easy to find Cinderella, Sleeping Beauty, and of course, characters like Mickey, Minnie, Goofy, and Donald, even the Disney villains.
1: Just remember to be prepared with one of these and one of these. You'll want to get some autographs. Everyone does.
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4: Your younger kids are going to be able to talk to Crush from Finding Nemo. Your older kids can strap in for some pretty cool thrill rides. My advice? Take your time and let this place surprise all of you. Oh, and definitely save room for some great food.
5: Here you go, ma'am.
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2: Epcot is a place to discover so many different things. From amazing innovations that are just around the corner to some of the greatest places around the world. And here are a few of my favorites.
3: First, take a flight on this. Soarin', it's the closest thing to hang gliding most of us will ever experience. You feel like you're really flying. You soar over gorgeous scenery. You can smell the places you're flying over too. The ocean, citrus groves, it's breathtaking. And if you want to fly even higher, check this out, Mission Space. They say it's like blasting off in a rocket, so it's pretty wild. But you can choose one of two experiences. Of course, your kids will want to go full throttle, but the milder one might be enough for you. This is Test Track, and it's sweet. You hop into these cars that take you through an automotive proving ground. And you play the crash test dummy. Enough said, right? Now, if you have fans of Finding Nemo in your group, this is a must-see. The Seas with Nemo and Friends. You follow Marlin and Dory on a quest through the ocean to find, who else? Nemo. It's very cute. And right next door to that, look for Turtle Talk with Crush.
6: Put your fins up, dudes.
3: 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They talk to him, he talks to them. Again, very cute and pretty amazing.
2: 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Not by a long shot. Check this place out.
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3: 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And here's a favorite family tradition, the Candlelight Processional, a classic retelling of the Christmas story with a celebrity narrator, a huge orchestra, and more singers than you've ever seen. It's all very stirring. And look at this. 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
3: This, as they might say on TV, is the American Idol experience. And it's absolutely amazing.
2: When you first walk into the theater, you get hit by the set. It's as cool as the one on TV. What's fun is that some park guests, maybe even you, get to audition and sing on stage. And of course, the audience gets to vote for their favorite. And look at this, Toy Story Mania. Buzz and Woody and all their friends are here in this crazy competition presented in 4D, which I guess is one better than 3D. Another chance for your kids to outscore their mom. They love it because you can play again and again, and it's different each time. Oh, and if your kids love the Disney Pixar characters, you can't miss the Block Party Bash. Characters from Monsters, Inc., The Incredibles, A Bug's Life, and the Toy Story movies. And this is a Disney classic you can't miss. Beauty and the Beast live on stage. The songs, the dancing, the dress. It's the perfect fairy tale come true.
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2: Scary looking building, right? You don't know the half of it. It's called the Twilight Zone Tower of Terror. And all your kids need to know is that it takes you up 13 stories and then drops you faster than the speed of gravity. It actually pulls you down. And it's got a bunch of different ride sequences. So it's one of those rides your kids will hit over and over. Just try to keep your eyes open. And look at this. Rock and Roller Coaster starring Aerosmith is the ultimate road trip. See that? It starts faster than anything you've seen. They say you go 0 to 60 in 2.8 seconds. That'd be handy on the freeway. Your kids will love every second of it. And speaking of fast cars, this is the Lights, Motors, Action Extreme Stunt Show. These stunt people do things you never want to see your kids doing. In cars, motorcycles, jet skis. Oh yeah, things blow up too. Basically every 13-year-old boy's dream come true. And come nightfall, there's one more treat you can't miss. Fantasmic. Characters, fireworks, music, and these amazing water projections. And Mickey's there to save the day. I knew he would. It's just an amazing finale to your day of Hollywood adventure.
10: But there are special times of year when Disney's Hollywood Studios offer some extra special fun. Just take a look.
2: Ah, this is absolutely brilliant. If you're here around the holidays, you can't miss the Osborne family spectacle of dancing lights. It takes over a big chunk of the park. Check it out. Millions of twinkling bulbs moving to music and a holiday display like you've never seen in your life. Your family will talk about it forever. And if you're coming in early summer, a galaxy of Star Wars characters invade the park for Star Wars Weekends. A chance for you to live the saga alongside a huge assortment of Star Wars heroes and villains. Perfect for any galactic bounty hunters you might have in the family.
10: And here's some more exciting Star Wars news. A reimagined Star Tours attraction coming in 2011, and it's in 3D. I can't say much right now,
2: But this new and totally immersive version promises to take guests to a few familiar places in the Star Wars galaxy. It's sure to be amazing. Until then, there you have it. Just a taste of the days and nights of Tinseltown magic you can enjoy at Disney's Hollywood Studios.
8: Big surprise here. My favorite part of Disney's Animal Kingdom theme park is the animals. And the best way to see them is here on Kilimanjaro Safaris. Oh, look, look, look. There's an elephant right there. Do you see it? Now, they tell me it's the largest Disney attraction in the world, and I believe it. Plenty of room for all the animals to roam. The animals are out and active throughout the day, but the place is so big you tend to see something new each time you ride. So I say plan to ride it a couple times if you can fit it into your schedule. Bottom line, do not miss this experience.
2: And as you're about to see, Disney's Animal Kingdom theme park is an amazing place full of animal stories of all kinds. Here are some of my favorite things to do.
13: One of the most surprising things about this place is how a lot of the creatures here are so huggable. See? In Camp Minnie Mickey, you can meet up with all kinds of Disney characters. Could be some of your best memories. It's also where this happens. Festival of the Lion King is a big musical adventure with singers, dancers, acrobats. Your family will love it. Here's a tip. It's a big hit, so be sure you get there early. Here's another great musical, Finding Nemo the Musical. It swims and dances and prances in a wave of colorful adventure with the Finding Nemo characters. Then take a spin on this, Primeval Whirl, a whirling, spinning, dipping coaster that's fun for the whole family. And who knew dinosaurs could fly? Your kids will love Triceratops Spin.
2: While we're in Dino Land, here's a great tip for families with little kids.
8: If you've got kids who want to go, go, go, but you need a break, break, break, here's a good tip. Just try relaxing. That's right, I said relaxing. Here, at the Boneyard. While your kids burn up energy digging up dino bones and climbing all over this place, you can just chill out. Are you following that? They play, you relax. I love that concept. And Disney gets it. There are play areas like this in every theme park. Now my advice, use them. A few minutes of rest does wonders for the rest of your day.
2: Right now, let's check out the big thrills at Disney's Animal Kingdom Park that older kids are gonna love.
13: Like this, Dinosaur, a dark ride that takes you back a zillion years to save the last dino. Hold on. The thrills continue at Collie River Rapids, a whitewater raft ride you may wanna save for the warmest part of the day. Why? That's why. You are going to get wet. Oh, and look at this. There's a mountain right inside the park. And not just any mountain. Everest. Travelers take on the treacherous terrain of the towering Forbidden Mountain in this super exciting adventure. Try to keep your eyes open. You don't want to miss the biggest surprise of them all, the Yeti. You'll scream your head off. Expedition Everest. Put it on your must-do list right now. This is one of the best. All right, for your final adventure here, you need to go through the village of Harambe. And just outside the village is Kilimanjaro Safaris. We saw it at the beginning of the show. It's unforgettable, because you load up on the safari vehicle, and next thing you know, you're in Africa. Seriously, look at it. It looks exactly like an African savanna, complete with gorgeous animals. Rhinos, crocs, lions, giraffes, hippos. It's amazing. And if you really like animals, then explore beyond the safari and you'll find gorillas, giant bats, tigers, all things wild.
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13: The Yuletide gets a wild makeover with Mickey's Jingle Jungle Parade. great holiday music with this sort of world beat twist. You gotta check it out. What's great about Disney's Typhoon Lagoon Water Park is how tropical it all feels. And the Disney people make it look like the storm of all storms just came through the place. It's so much fun. Typhoon Lagoon is home to one of the largest inland wave pools in existence. Look at this. A wall of water crashes into shore and into your kids, which somehow they love. This here is Crush and Gusher, and it's a little different than most water rides because you don't just go down. The water jets send you up, too. There's surprises at every turn and a breathtaking plunge to wrap it up. Oh, and look at this, Gangplank Falls. Your whole family will love hitting all these great slides. Castaway Creek is a relaxing inner tube ride that meanders all around the park. And there's lots of fun that's just the right size for the little squirts here at Disney's Typhoon Lagoon, too. Catch a Kitty Creek offers big fun for little ones.

This is Disney's Blizzard Beach Water Park. And here's the story. Disney built a ski resort. Well, it melted. What's left over? What they call the polar opposite of other water parks. Look at this. From bunny slopes to black diamonds, Blizzard Beach is packed with downhill thrills and plenty of ways to chill. This here is Summit Plummet. 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And going down is a scream. If you're looking for something for the whole family, load them up on Teamboat Springs, one of the world's longest, curviest, and craziest raft rides. Then, when it's time to put your feet up and chill, splash down in this. Cross Country Creek. And here's a special place just for big kids and preteens. Ski Patrol Training Camp. They can come here and have a blast. Don't worry, the little ones are covered too. In this place, Tyke's Peak. It's like a miniature version of the park, created especially for the Water Wings set.

0: 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It's also home to the Bibbidi Bobbidi Boutique, where your little princess can get the royal treatment. Oh, and this is cool. 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You rise up to 400 feet above Downtown Disney for an incredible 360-degree view. But there's one last incredible must-see waiting for you here. This, the one and only Cirque du Soleil, presenting the one show you can only see here, La Nuba. A brilliant finale to your Downtown Disney Day of Magic.
1: Okay, we're gonna talk a little about Disney Resort hotels. 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

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And here's a one-bedroom option that sleeps up to five plus one child under 3 years old in a crib. And this two-bedroom option can sleep up to eight. There are eight separate hotels in this category. But let me show you a couple of them right now. Like this, Bay Lake Tower at Disney's Contemporary Resort, a new Disney landmark that puts you just steps away from the Magic Kingdom Park. 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And this is Kidani Village at Disney's Animal Kingdom Lodge. You'll come across some wild neighbors here because this amazing resort features an African-style savanna with giraffes, zebras, and other animals roaming right outside. When you're ready to relax, take a dip in Samawati Springs and make a splash in the interactive water play area, Owanja Camp. 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

0: 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And when the sun goes down, there's even more to do. While you're there, don't forget to check out the nightly campfire sing-along with Chip and Dale and all the foot-stomping fun at the Hoop-Dee-Doo Musical Review.
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1: 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Okay, so you've had a look at what to do, where to stay, and how to make it your own. 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
2: 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Yum, that looks good. Hey, it pays to plan ahead. And before I go, I should also mention that Disney offers a wide variety of services and facilities for guests with disabilities. Guests with specific disability concerns may wish to stop by any theme park guest relations location upon their arrival to obtain more information. Our cast members there will be happy to discuss the options available.
1: By now, you should have a good idea of what you want to do, where you want to stay, and how to make it all as convenient as possible. Now it's your turn. Take the next step and let the memories begin. One great thing, they start the instant you decide to come. Thanks, and we hope to see you real soon.

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3: Yes, dreams are wonderful things. But when they come true,
4: yes!
3: Now that is a moment that is absolutely spectacular. And that is the magic of the Year of a Million Dreams. Since it premiered, people just like you have seen incredible dreams come true every day at the Disneyland and Walt Disney World resorts in California and Florida. In fact, so many wonderful dreams have come true. Our guests have wished that this amazing event wouldn't have to end. Well, now we're making that dream come true too, and continuing the celebration through December 2008. Of course, the biggest part of this continuing celebration is the new 2008 Disney Dreams Giveaway happening throughout the year.
4: I love Disneyland!
3: Incredible Disney dreams could come true for you and your family. Imagine spending the night inside a Disney park. You could be granted an overnight stay in the Disneyland Dream Suite, a place Walt once imagined as a Disneyland hideaway for his family and closest friends. Or imagine a Dream Squad member tapping you on the shoulder to invite you to spend that night in the Cinderella Castle Suite in the Magic Kingdom Park. Imagine winning one of several magical Disney vacations. Disney dreams, both big and small, will be given away this year. But there's still more magic to behold, because this year, in addition to immersing you in new parades, entertainment, and enhanced special events, we've dreamed up an exciting new attraction presented by some of your Disney Pixar favorites.
5: All right, Buckaroo, what you gonna do now?
3: This is the wonder of the Year of a Million Dreams. But like any beautiful dream, the Year of a Million Dreams can't last forever. You have just one more year to be part of it all as you discover Disney parks where dreams come true.

0: There's a place in everyone's imagination where dreams live. Luckily, there's also a place where they come true. Walt Disney World Resort, a world of adventure for everyone of every age, where happily ever after happens every day, where families have a chance to be a family together, and amazing things happen simply to put a smile on the face of a child. Come along with us and escape into a place where parks of pure imagination delight every sense, and where exquisite resorts invite you to wake up in the middle of a dream.
1: What do you dream about?
2: Well, what do I dream about? 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
3: I wish I could definitely step into a storybook.
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5: but
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3: I dream I'm a princess.
7: Elbow, elbow, wrist, wrist, pearls.
8: This is my palace of dreams.
0: For anyone who's ever dreamed of being a pirate, for every little girl who knows she's a princess, for travelers to Tomorrowland, and for kids of Neverland, for those who believe in make-believe, and for those who just want to let go, welcome to the place where elephants fly, teacups dance, and princesses are really real. Welcome to the Magic Kingdom, where fantasy reigns.
9: Being able to escort Cinderella to a little girl, and I say Cinderella, it's just, doesn't she look just like you when you were a little girl? And it just makes the little girls feel so good inside, and it's brought parents to tears to watch the bonding that the two have together.
0: This is the place where magic happens every day. Just over this bridge lies a place called Fantasyland, where the air is sweet with pixie dust, where old friends wait to be met for the first time, where the world isn't so big after all. The place where you learn you never have to grow up if you don't want to. The place where enchanted horses await the beck and call of each little prince and princess. And the place where magic meets sight and sound, calling all characters of Disney past and present. Cue the orchestra and behold, Mickey's PhilharMagic. Now, off you go, over the next bridge, and there awaits Frontierland. Here in the Great Frontier, you're a short boat trip away from the caves and treehouse of Tom Sawyer Island. Here is where the two-step kicks into gear. Here, steamboats are ready for boarding for a trip down the rivers of America. And you're next door to Happy Haunts that invite you in for a grinning good time.
10: I love it when people come off Splash Mountain. They're having a great time, and they're all just wet. I love their reaction, especially the kids that come off. They just now saw a cartoon, but it was live action right in front of their face. So it's a great feeling to see that.
0: This is the Great American Frontier. In this kingdom, there's another bridge that leads to enchantment of an adventurous sort. Step into Adventureland. From flying carpets that soar through the skies of Agrabah to enchanted tiki rooms and cruises through the rivers of the treacherous jungles. And home to classic pirates that playfully pillage on their quest for riches. But beware, Captain Jack Sparrow is now part of this wild crew. Now over this bridge we go as another fantasy unfolds in Tomorrowland, where space rangers fight to save the galaxy. Where the astronauts of tomorrow pilot their own spaceships, and where the racers of tomorrow first take the wheel.
10: It's not every day that you can be blasted off into space, and it's not every day that you can help catch the elusive Stitch or help save the universe from the evil Emperor Zurg. So I definitely can help create dreams by giving back to these kids and hoping that they have the same kind of magical experiences that I had when I was younger. Makes me really proud inside.
0: The Magic Kingdom Park is certainly no stranger to classic thrills either. Individually, these classics go by the names of Space Mountain, Big Thunder Mountain Railroad, and Splash Mountain. Perhaps you've heard of them. And the brave adventurers who best them all in a triumphant triple sitting simply call them the Mountains of the Magic Kingdom. So there you are, a peek at where the heart of the enchantment lives. But before you leave, perhaps you should behold one last wish. Or better said, wishes. The magical finale that paints a mesmerizing story in the Magic Kingdom sky.
1: I would do anything to help them out, to make their dream come true. And it makes me feel satisfied and happy. And that's what I'm trying to do every day. Just make their dream come true.
4: I would love to be able to maybe just once take off on one of those gliders.
10: I definitely want to fly. Doesn't everybody want to fly?
5: I dream I could swim like a fish.
11: And I really wanted to be an astronaut.
12: An astronaut.
13: One, blast off!
5: Yeah! I like to learn about new places, and I like to travel and just to see new things.
14: And it's fun.
0: Imagine a place where the imagination is entertained like a king. Where out of this world is well within reach. Where flying high isn't that tall of an order. Imagine racing into new thrills and tapping every sense to its fullest. Imagine traveling around the world with no more effort than traveling around the block. Imagine a tour of the oceans, courtesy of some of its most famous fins. Imagine not having to imagine any of it, and you've just entered Epcot.
9: Flying is one of my most common dreams. I think it is for a lot of people.
15: We actually have the possibility to give people the option that they can actually fly. They can make their dreams a reality, and that's a great feeling.
0: For anyone who's ever dreamed of flying through the air, really flying, feeling the wind rush past your face, swooping and diving and having a bird's eye view of our world below, today is the day your dream comes true. Today you experience soaring.
15: The kids, they come home and they're like, I flew, I went flying, I went on soaring. Very exciting.
0: Astronauts, thrill seekers. There's a little of that in all of us, but only a handful of people really know what it's like to feel the bassy rumble when the boosters ignite. What it looks like when the gantry gives way to a blue sky, to be sucked down into the seat and blast off into outer space. Until now, the countdown is on for Mission Space. You've taken to the skies, even outer space. Adventures earthly creatures don't exactly get to do every day. So let's not stop just yet. Not when Nemo and his friends are calling. Prepare to dive deep into the home of the creatures of the Great Blue. And while you're at it, why not sit down and have a chat with one of them? You do talk turtle, don't you?
16: Nemo! Certainly do!
0: There are plenty more hellos to share throughout this friendly place, where children play along with favorite characters. And little corners of the world are devoted to some very big imaginations. Who hasn't dreamt of traveling the world, experiencing far-off lands, talking to the people, taking part in the traditions, tasting the food, experiencing their hospitality? Well, imagine a place where the miles between each great country around the world become merely footsteps, where a trip from Italy to Japan is no more than a short walk. No passport necessary, only your sense of adventure. Welcome to World Showcase.
12: I love Epcot. I think it's a perfect place for all the people that they can see the different countries. They can see about Japan, Italy, Canada, France. Today can make one of their favorite dreams to see all around the world, to see that their sueños, their dreams, can always come through.
0: It's the end of an amazing day. How do you celebrate? Well, imagine if all the countries from around the world came together and put on a show. A celebration of sight and sound. Look up, and the night sky becomes alive with illuminations, reflections of Earth.
13: That's probably the best reward I think I could ever have, is knowing that a guest have fulfilled their dreams of coming to Disney and having the real Disney experience.

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0: I like that. 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
6: For everyone who has been forever taken aback and reeled in by the magical world of Hollywood, the grandeur and delight of the movies, the excitement of TV, and the enchantment and spectacle of Broadway, prepare to be swept down the red carpet and immersed in the glitz, glamour, and thrills of Tinseltown. Because here is where showbiz takes center stage. Disney's Hollywood Studios.
7: It just gives you a warm feeling. Like you remember when you were a kid and you were watching the Mickey Mouse Club or the Disney movies or the Disney shorts and animations. But to watch the expressions on these children's faces that have never been anywhere like this is just unbelievable. It's very rewarding.
6: Do you like to watch thrillers? Well, here you star in one. Watch your step as you make your way through the mist and towards the abandoned Hollywood Hotel. Or as people here call it, the Twilight Zone Tower of Terror. When you're at the epicenter of action, the thrills are like molecules buzzing in the air everywhere around you. Or better yet, like motorcycles and souped-up stunt cars buzzing everywhere around you. Thrill seekers often find themselves on the edge of their seats, hearts racing, their minds revved and ready for the spectacular. Here, their faces are warmed by the blaze of true excitement. Buckle up as we present Lights, Motors, Action Extreme Stunt Show. The road trip of your life awaits you here at Disney's Hollywood Studios as well. Fancy yourself a rock star? Ready to escape this G-force free life that you've been living in? Well then, friends, strap in and rock on for a little 0 to 60 in 2.8 seconds. Zippity-doo-dah indeed. One of the beauties of Hollywood is its glamour for all ages, the big stars of the little minds. It's that laugh, that song, that play that lifts a little one up and gives them a moment or a friend and a song to sing. It glitters in the eyes of the truly young at heart, the young at mind.
3: Watching the expressions on the children's faces is priceless. The little girls, when they see Belle, they're just like, they become that character. The boys, they first become Gaston because he is so muscular, but then when the Beast turns back into the prince, now everybody wants to be the prince. And it's just great because you see them doing their gestures, and it's just fun to watch them have a great day.
6: Every great Hollywood story has its finale. Done right, it can be brilliant, extraordinary, or better said, fantastic.

0: like to dream of adventure.
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5: I used to have dreams that dinosaurs attacked my school. This is weird and strange.
0: I love adventure. I wouldn't have it any other way.
6: Journey to a place where your imagination is your passport and your destination, other worlds. Where in one you can roar like the king of all beasts or swing your majestic trunk and sound your trumpet across the great plains of Mother Africa. In another, you're transported back 65 million years to come face to face with prehistoric beasts, both fierce and friendly. A great tree marks the center of this wild world, and within it, creepy, comical creatures entertain you into a whole nother dimension. Travel to a far eastern kingdom filled with spectacular creatures, both real and legendary, and transport yourself to a stage where the circle of life lives, laughs, and sings to its friends, the adventurers who've journeyed here. Disney's Animal Kingdom Park.
5: It's nice to see kids get excited and say that they like animals. And there are many kids that tell me that they know already that they want to be an animal keeper. And that's just very satisfying for me to see that I've played a part in sharing my dream with them. And hopefully they'll continue on to fulfill that dream for themselves.
6: Today's journey begins in Asia, where a wild river awaits to whisk you through its banks. And the local wildlife calls out to its visitors, where the ruins are home to tigers. But they aren't the fiercest encounter you will have. For in the distance awaits the biggest adventure ever to perch on the Disney horizon, Expedition Everest. It is here that travelers take on the treacherous terrain of the towering Forbidden Mountain in this high-altitude, high-speed train adventure. An adventure which holds many surprises. One in particular, the legendary guardian of the mountain, the one who sees travelers more like trespassers. Beware the Yeti.
7: At Expedition Everest, I had a little boy, and he rode on Everest. He had an incredible time. Later in his vacation, he approached me, and he was like, Steven, do you remember me? And I did. It was so good to see him. He brought a big smile to my face. Well, later he was getting into the train, and another cast member was checking his lap bar, and he asked him, he said, hey, do you know Steven? And he said, yeah, he's my friend. And then the little boy responded by saying, you know, Steven's my friend too. And it's so cool, no matter where this kid goes, he always knows that he's got a friend at Disney World.
6: Here in this kingdom, there's a path that leads to a fantastically festive journey. Along the way, you might even see some familiar faces posted up at their camp and eager to give you a hug. Continue down the path, and under a magical pavilion awaits a great theater in the round. And within it, a true tribal celebration. Prepare to be swept away on a magical, musical storytelling adventure with some of your favorite friends as you take part in one of the most moving celebrations ever created, Festival of the Lion King. Every day in this enchanted wild kingdom, the journey goes on its own journey all throughout the lands, led by one of the greatest explorers himself, and a cast of classic characters.
8: Making dreams come true makes me feel happy, makes me smile, makes me feel excited to see someone else excited. When Mickey's Jammin' Jungle Parade comes by, it gets me in the mood to sing and dance, and I get to interact with the guests and sing and dance along with them as well.
6: Mickey's Jammin' Jungle Parade promises to be one of the most fantastic, playful romps you've ever seen. Your final journey here lies in the land just through the African village of Harambe, It is here that you will find Kilimanjaro Safaris.
3: I had this one man who came up to me and he said, I've been in safaris in Africa, and actually in Africa, and definitely yours is the best one I've been on. And for him to tell me that, that's like he made my dream come true.
6: Climb aboard your vehicle and you're off for a ramble through the breathtakingly wild African savanna, home to extraordinary creatures like rhinos, crocs, cheetahs, giraffes, and hippos, all of whom are under the vigilant watch and rule of the mighty king.

0: are several features that will help make planning your first family vacation to Disney easy, as well as some great features on all there is to do here. 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

0: felt like I was in a dreamland. I felt like I was home, to be honest.
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0: It's just that place. It's magical for everyone.

0: there's so much to experience, you can't get it all in one trip. 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
1: 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First up, Disney's cast of Dreammakers invites you to come celebrate Disney dreams with the Year of a Million Dreams. Now you have the chance to enjoy all the magic as it continues through 2008.
2: Our guests are really connecting with the Year of a Million Dreams, and we've seen so many of their dreams come true, we're hoping to continue to share this amazing year with everyone throughout 2008. We want to ask people to come live out more Disney dreams as we celebrate the dreams of our guests and our wonderful cast members who make those Disney dreams come true every day.
1: Each and every day during the Year of a Million Dreams celebration, Disney cast members will be surprising guests with enchanting dream come true entertainment and magical moments happening during this very special year.
2: We know that our guests have some really wonderful dreams, and what we've done is develop some unique entertainment experiences that can maybe make some of these dreams come true. 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
1: An exciting part of this incredible celebration is the 2008 Disney Dreams Giveaway promotion, where over a million dreams, some thought impossible, will be awarded through a random process.
2: For example, you could be granted a night's stay on the very night you're awarded the prize in the magnificent Cinderella Castle Suite in the Magic Kingdom Park. You may receive a Dream Fast Pass badge to enjoy some of the most popular Disney

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0: I really think that the beauty of this celebration is that no matter what your Disney dreams are, this is truly the time to live them like never before.
1: 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First up, Woody and the gang from Disney Pixar's Toy Story films are your hosts for an interactive new attraction opening summer of 2008.
2: Toy Story Mania is based on the classic carnival games that we know and love, the ring toss, the dart toss. Only now, we've put them into the Toy Story world. And the Toy Story characters have invited you and your friends and family to come and play together. You're shrunk down to a size of a toy, you ride in a special toy vehicle, you put on 3D glasses, and you aim with a spring action shooter at all of these targets that react in real time to you. Every time you pull the trigger, you can see your ammunition, so it helps you aim at the targets, and Buzz and Woody and Ham and Rex and Bo Peep and all your Toy Story friends are there to cheer you on. And depending on what you do and how you play, the whole game might change. You might hit a hidden target that changes the entire scene. And every scene is different. Every game is different. This ride is so much fun. So the family can have fun together, and that's what we're all about. A chance for parents and kids and grandparents, teens, to all come together and have a great experience.
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3: Block Party Bash is the stepping out party for the Disney Pixar characters. 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And it stops and invites you to step out on the street and have a ball. It's a chance for the characters from Toy Story and Monsters, Inc. and Bugs Life and Mr. and Mrs. Incredible to come out and play and jump and laugh and dance with our guests. Overall, it is an interactive party, and we invite the guests right out on the street with us. They get to dance with their favorite characters and just play with them, basically. And they'll say, the most fun I ever had was today at Block Party Bash.
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4: We are very excited about Playhouse Disney Live on Stage. The kids are going to have a great time because they're going to get to sing and dance with Mickey Mouse and all of his friends. They're also going to get to watch the little Einsteins fly through the air in rocket. How often do you get to fix something with Handy Manny? My favorite part is watching Mickey Mouse Clubhouse transform before the kids' eyes. It's a fun, interactive, immersive show that kids and adults are going to love.
1: In the Magic Kingdom Park, Tomorrowland welcomes Monsters, Inc. Laugh Floor, an interactive live show led by Mike Wazowski.
5: Mike Wazowski came up with the bright idea of, instead of going closet to closet, it wouldn't it be more effective to invite humans into our world, into the monster world, and get all their laughs in one place. So he opens this comedy club. What's very exciting is that the guests are literally talking and interacting with their favorite characters from Pixar's Monsters Incorporated. They are doing their best, and they're going to give it the old monster try.
1: Also at Magic Kingdom Park, you'll want to check out the eerie enhancements that have materialized at the Haunted Mansion.
6: Here at the Haunted Mansion, where we have 999 happy haunts, we've had an opportunity to bring out more ghosts that have been invisible to our guests and make them visible. From the time our guests enter into the Haunted Mansion until they leave, It's going to be such a great immersive experience, and they're going to start discovering so many new ghosts and so many new details of the mansion that they had never noticed before. And I think that's really kind of fun. The Grand Staircase is a great new scene with wings that open up into the mansion. In the seance scene, our Leota has come from the table and she's actually floating above the table. I think that we've been very successful in enhancing the stories that have always been there, but just really making them much more personal and immersive for our guests.
7: At Epcot, it's a sea of fun and an exciting attraction called The Seas with Nemo and Friends. Favorite characters from the film appear in an immersive story that takes you on an adventure through the ocean depths.
6: It's a ride through the world of Nemo. You go into the beautiful, beautiful coral reef that we were introduced to in the film, and you meet Nemo and Marlin and Dory, and you go off on this great adventure with them. We have this designed vehicle called a clammobile, where guests get into their own individual clams and ride through the show. My favorite part of the attraction is the finale. And what really happened with the finale is it's a new technique that we developed at Walt Disney Imagineering where we can make it look as though our characters are in the water, underwater with real fish. And that is the technique that actually put us over the top in deciding to do this show. So it's a great big finish, unlike anything we've ever done before. So it's really going to be special.
7: At Disney's Animal Kingdom Park, Nemo and Company also star in Finding Nemo, the musical.
8: The show's a really great imaginative retelling of the film story, but it's set in a whole new undersea magical environment. We're going to create the characters through the use of puppetry, animated backdrops, special effects, flying, and all kinds of dance and acrobatics. I think guests are really going to have fun watching this show. It's packed with emotion, heart, humor, and great visual effects that will transform it in a way that I think that they have never seen Nemo before. I'm really excited to bring that to our audiences, to share that story in a whole new way.
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Beyond the theme parks, there's a whole world of spectacular recreation and entertainment done with that Disney wow kind of touch. Daytime and night, there's another side of Disney magic that you simply can't miss out on. So come on, let's take a look.

0: Welcome to two of the most imaginative water playgrounds in the universe. If you're looking to make a splash on your vacation, make time to hit the hands-down, unbelievable, unparalleled Disney water parks. This is Disney's Typhoon Lagoon, and it blows other water parks away. It's pretty much a tropical paradise and a water playground wrapped up in one unforgettable super splashdown. Slides, flumes, pools, beaches, and one nice and easy creek crawling all throughout this place are what's left over when the storm of all storms hits around here. Typhoon Lagoon is home to one of the largest inland wave pools in existence. Every 90 seconds, a 6-foot wall of pure, unadulterated H2O is cranked up and sent into shore, sweeping up and away pretty much everyone and everything it meets along the way. There's lots of fun that's just the right size for the little squirts here at Disney's Typhoon Lagoon, too. Ketchikitty Creek offers big fun for little ones. Fun-filled fountains, watery whales, slippery seals, and some mini Ripley Rapids for some really watery fun. This is Crush and Gusher. And it's a little different than most water rides because you don't just go down, you go up too. 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Surprises at every turn, suspense-filled climbs, crazy corners, and a breathtaking plunge to wrap it up. Ready for a second dose of Disney H2O? Here's the story. Disney built a ski resort. Well, it melted. What's left over? The polar opposite of other water parks, Disney's Blizzard Beach. From bunny slopes to black diamonds, Blizzard Beach is packed with downhill thrills and plenty of ways to cold chill no matter how much you want to whet your appetite. If you're looking for a wild but mild type of thrill for the whole family, then load them up on Teamboat Springs. It's one of the world's longest, curviest, and craziest raft adventures that takes you on a watery trip down the mountain at the one and only water park on the Meltdown. Pump the party. When it's time to put your feet up and sit back and chill, splash down in Cross Country Creek. Not only is it an easy, breezy trip down a meandering river, but it's also nature's little built-in transportation system around the water park. Jump in and take a break, and hop out when you're ready to dive back into the chilling thrills. Disney's Blizzard Beach and Disney's Typhoon Lagoon Water Parks. Dive in.
1: Here we go again.
0: 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It's also home to the Bibbidi Bobbidi Boutique, where your little princess can get the royal treatment. And on the other side of this world, your little pirates can hit the adventure room too. There are all kinds of things you never thought you'd find here, like this, the one and only Cirque du Soleil, presenting the one show you can only see here, La Nuba. And beyond all that great shopping, dining, and entertainment, there's even more fun in every corner of the Walt Disney World Resort. You name it, you can do it. Take a look.

0: awesome stuff. Like this.
1: No!
0: This is a mobile phone.
2: It's a camera phone. Oh, my God, it's Donald Duck.
0: Now, with this phone, you can text message and take pictures. Remember to keep them on and keep them handy, okay? And also, I've got these two video cameras. Now, finally, I'm sure you guys would like some Disney gift cards. Okay. Now, these work just like cash. So, are you guys ready?
3: Yeah!
0: Have some fun!
4: Yeah!
5: I love Donald.
6: Oh, that's beautiful.
7: It's awesome.
6: I think I'm gonna buy this.
8: All right, you look so cute.
9: Yeah. That was good.
8: You should get that one.
6: I'm gonna buy this. I like my dress that I bought because it has like a beanie that's like a Mickey Mouse. So whenever I put that on, I'm Jasmine.
8: I got a text.
6: What does it say?
8: Start your adventure. Off to the hills, a triple mount whammy of Mount Thrills. Face Mountain, Splash Mountain, and Big Thunder Mountain Railroad. Let's go!
10: Woo! Let's get this party started!
11: On the ride, everybody was so excited, of course. So we started, we turned around a corner, and we're off.
12: Woo!

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1: Splash Mountain. Here we come.
2: Hey, what's up?
0: Hey.
2: I'm gonna get drenched.
3: I'm gonna hold on for dear life.
4: Who's the group wimp? Wow. I would probably say Jasmine. She's scared of every ride here.
0: Oh, please. Come on, it's not that scary.
4: She has it, like, drops. So we're trying to say, like, tense your stomach, you know? Like, just like the pilots and everything.
0: Oh, we're going up!
5: We're about to do a 50-foot drop off of that.
2: I'm so excited!
0: Watch out!
2: We just got wet!
6: I can't believe that was awesome!
0: That was funny!
4: She loved it. We know we had to get her there.
7: My favorite ride so far would be Splash Mountain. The fall at the end is just great. It's awesome.
8: Yeah, Thunder Mountain, baby. Ooh, ooh.
9: Here we come, Thunder.

0: part right, you'll need your best aim. Rack up points if you want to win the game. Space Ranger spin.
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2: We gotta go.
3: Buzz.
2: Space Ranger spin.
4: The Buzz Lightyear ride was like totally insane. It's pretty sweet. You have like a little joystick and stuff, and you have your lasers.
5: I shot you.
2: Me and Julian, we got the two highest scores.
5: Nice.
2: He won. I came in second.
6: 1,800. I'm a planetary pilot.
2: Oh yeah.
7: I'll take
2: you,
7: Soren.
2: I'll take you, Soren.
8: Now take your barbell.
9: It's all.
4: And you just fly up, and it feels like you're flying. Like I was picking my feet up for the trees and stuff. It was intense.
10: When you got on it, you're like, wow. And you can like feel the breeze and like smell everything. It just felt like you're really there. It's like amazing.
4: That ride was like the sweetest ride ever.
2: Dude, that was so cool.
9: That was awesome. Real.
2: Is that your phone?
11: It's my phone.
2: Okay, it says, if you think you've got what it takes to put a car through its paces, then buckle up for test track and let's see your faces.
11: Oh, test track.
12: Guys, I got a text. Goosebumps and gravities and butterflies in your gut. Spaceships and blast off, this ride kicks butt. Report to Mission Space.
2: Let's go.
13: This is space, it's cool. You have like different jobs, commander, pilot, engineer. You actually feel like you're doing something.
14: We're ready for takeoff.
4: As soon as you lift off, you feel like you're just going straight up, like out of the building. It's like insane.
14: Down, left, right!
15: All hands on the control stick.
2: All hands on the control
15: hold
2: stick!
15: Back. Good work, team. You made it to the moon.
2: Yeah.
15: Welcome to Mars. And welcome to the astronaut
2: tour. Oh my gosh!
4: We're insane like, out. It was sweetness.
2: We went out of the building.
10: Sweetness, that's right.
2: We're going into this door right here. Mouse Gear.
10: What is this?
16: I love people more. I'm like,
13: pretty cool because we got to go through all these shopping places and buy candy, anything we want.
10: I bought a bunch of candy, as much as I can fit in that bag.
14: I got like 12 ounces.
2: Hey, this is
14: close to 2 pounds.
10: I know, isn't it great?
2: Oh my goodness.
14: I'm hoping to eat some more tonight.
2: Oh, we're going to downtown.
14: To Disney Quest and check out all the cool stuff there.
4: I want to buy some CDs.
10: Ooh, look at this.
4: We buy a couple games.
2: Let's see. Break it down.
10: Break it down.
2: Oh yeah.
10: Tinsel's out.
4: Show me.
13: Hollywood.
2: Lights, motors, action!
4: So let's motor. Let's hit the lights and let's just totally action.
2: Oh my gosh,
10: it's Leela.
2: Oh yeah, break it down. Oh my gosh, you got a text. I didn't even...
1: you're just a short hop from getting on board a 13-story drop. Ride it once, and you'll know it. Ride it again, and your face will surely show it.
3: Let's go!
7: Sweet!
3: This will be so cool.
7: Greatness.
8: Welcome to Hollywood Tower.
16: Locked
3: in. Oh my gosh. I could tell everyone was kind of nervous. Go up, like a couple stories, before you actually take the drop. And everyone like came up out of their seats and we were all screaming. It was like the greatest thing.
17: Tower Terror wasn't scary.
18: This is Jasmine of Tower of Terror.
19: I'm not scared, I'm not scared.
20: Ice cream places.
21: Hang on.
20: Yeah. Yes. I thought you meant
21: the other
22: gym. That is so cool.
21: One, two, eight.
22: Take a look
21: at
22: all right. Get
21: down.
22: That's awesome.
21: Very nice. Ooh,
22: that looks pretty sweet.
23: That looks pretty cool.
24: I got a text.
25: Okay.
24: Time for a road trip, Rockstar style. 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If your need for speed is a thing that beckons, try 0 to 60 in 2.8 seconds.
26: On a rocket roller coaster, I heard Jasmine screaming, Shy screaming, Michael looking crazy. We was having a good time though. It was real fun.
27: For me. That was crazy.
28: Look it, I'm getting rock and roll blizzard.
22: Yes, sugar.
3: Yeah.
7: Rock and roller coaster, Tower of Terror, the stunt show, there's so many things. Just in one park, and then you have like the whole Walt Disney World.
3: I just had an awesome time.
22: I had a superb time.
29: Disney rocks!
7: Skiing before, like in my life, and I got up and I stayed there for like 10 seconds on my first try.
22: Yeah.
7: It's pretty cool.
22: Wow. Good luck, bro. Good luck. Solid, baby, solid. Woohoo! That was awesome.

0: Oh my gosh, look at him. Look at him.
1: I love gorillas.
2: Can I show you guys how he was walking? They like walk on their hands like this and they're like.
3: Oh my gosh.
0: Oh, and then we went to the bat cave. That was insane.
4: It's crazy.
5: They said that they had a wingspan of like 8 feet.
6: Oh, cool.
7: I got a text. Your next stop's got a bit of a twist, or should we say twirl, because you're about to get dizzy on Primeval World.

0: anytime we hit a turn, we go, woo, woo. It was just nonstop. It was great.
1: Awesome.
2: Jabari, that was awesome.
3: I'm getting another text.
1: Read it.
4: Go to Disney's Far East, where I run in a raft down a wild beast. You might get wet, so try not to shiver. Time for a trip down the famous Cali River.
5: Is that what?
0: Yes! Let's get wet! Let's get wet!
6: And the river adventure begins!
4: It was awesome. We did this big drop and like water splashed all over everybody.
7: The final adventure takes you right to the summit, way up high, and then you will plummet. It's a trip, so make sure you're ready. And one more thing, beware the Yeti.
0: It's Everest.
3: Let's go.

0: Everest was like the best ride I've ever been on. You start off, you know, and you get to go around the corner, and you just tick, tick, tick, like a million feet. And then you go backwards, and you go forward. Everest is the best ride at every park.
1: Congrats! You've conquered the thrills four theme parks wide. Now time for a change of tide. Two sweet water parks for you to play. Have fun, you get one more day.
2: Hey guys, hey!
3: How was it?
4: Awesome!
2: Did the phones work out great?
5: Yeah!
2: Good. Well, we are really happy that you guys had a total blast. But this is where I need to get the stuff back from you guys.
5: No.
2: So, in the bag, let's go, guys.
6: Thank you.
2: In it goes. Thank you. So, go tear it up at the water parks.
5: Yeah!
7: We're at the Disney water parks!
8: This ride is gonna be awesome.
0: I definitely loved Summit Plummet. That was, like, totally sweet.
9: You can't see where you're going. It's like you're going like that, straight up. But you're going down, but it's very fun. It's very exhilarating.
0: I was going so fast that the water wasn't hitting me, it was going over me.
10: My favorite thing today was Summit Plummet because I went the fastest.
11: How much did I go?
0: I went down Summit Plummet at 51 miles an hour. Jasmine went down at 54.
12: That was

0: Disney water parks are amazing. Crush and Gusher was awesome. My favorite thing would probably be swimming with the sharks. I've never done that before.
1: What's up, Jamari?
2: My situation with the shark reef, I was scared because, like, I didn't want to be by no shark or no stingray. I was really scared, and my people over here gave me some encouragement and said, come on, it's nothing. We're going in. It feels great because I conquered something.

0: this, you guys. I would come back 50 more times if I could. And I will, and I will.
1: Mommy likes spas, so some kind of spa treatment where I just completely veg.
2: 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Of course, these magnificent wonderlands are also your home base for an escape into the grown-up side of Walt Disney World fun. 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Or escape onto one of 5 championship golf courses. 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And if you're in the mood for outstanding entertainment, don't miss Cirque du Soleil. That's right, the Cirque du Soleil right here in Florida with a show called La Nuba. It's only here, and it's absolutely one of the most amazing things you'll ever see. But the nights aren't over yet. If your idea of relaxation is sitting down to a great meal, you're in luck. 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Many Disney resorts offer kids clubs, so while your kids have a great time, you can have time to yourselves. 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Proof that even the dreams of big kids can come true at the Walt Disney World Resort.

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The Big Easy has never been easier. 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

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Disney has been nice enough to recreate them right here. 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And look at this. 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

Welcome to Disney's Yacht and Beach Club Resorts. They take you back to the 1880s and all those seaside resorts that popped up along the eastern seaboard. Two incredible lobbies lead to magnificently appointed rooms of all kinds. And the pool? It actually has a sand bottom and stretches out for over an acre. There's even a shipwreck with a water slide right down the mast. Now all that fun is gonna make you hungry, no problem. You have everything from a steakhouse to a nightly clam bake to a magical character breakfast, even an old-fashioned ice cream parlor. And talk about location, Epcot and Disney's Boardwalk are just a stroll away. Or you can take a boat ride to the Disney Studios. 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

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At Disney's Beach Club Villas, you'll feel as if you've traveled back in time to a seaside village, but you'll be right in the heart of the Walt Disney World Resort. And as a Disney Deluxe Villa Resort, this place has a kitchen or kitchenette and a whole bunch of space. You can choose from a studio or 1-bedroom that sleeps up to 4, to a 2-bedroom villa that sleeps up to 8. The larger accommodations even have a whirlpool tub, plus a washer and dryer. There's a boatload of recreation available around here too, like a huge free-form sand bottom swimming pool featuring a shipwreck with a water slide right down the mast. And fabulous dining awaits too, with everything from a steakhouse to a nightly clam bake to a cool character breakfast, and the bustling boardwalk just across the water. This little corner of the magic is even within walking distance of Epcot or a boat ride to Disney's Hollywood Studios. Believe it or not, this boardwalk is nowhere near Atlantic City. It's right here in front of Disney's Boardwalk Villas. This incredible place is a waterside pleasure land just a few unbelievable steps from Epcot and just a boat ride from Disney's Hollywood Studios. It's a Disney Deluxe Villa Resort, so you get lots of extras like a kitchen or kitchenette. You can even give the kids their own room with a 1-bedroom villa or larger. They're on board with everything from studios that sleep 4 to 3-bedroom grand villas that sleep up to 12, plus a suite swimming area with a one-of-a-kind water slide, the Keister Coaster. And down on the boardwalk, all that classic fun you'd find at the beach. Ready to chow? Dine on cuisine ranging from Mediterranean dishes to award-winning seafood. Hungry for sports? Check out ESPN Club. At night, you can swing the night away at Atlantic Dance Hall or sing along at Jelly Roll's dueling pianos. This place has it all. Ready to head down to a subtropical retreat? Disney's Old Key West Resort. 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Then take a break and treat yourself to some fabulous dockside dining at Olivia's Cafe. The tropics have never felt comfier. This is Disney's Saratoga Springs Resort and Spa. This place is fantastic, like something straight out of upstate New York, except it's right across from the downtown Disney area. You get a kitchen or a kitchenette and a whole lot of room. You can fit up to 12 people in some of these villas. In the middle of it all, High Rock Spring Pool with a magnificent waterfall winding its way through giant rocks and boulders to the clear waters below.
And finally, there's a world-class spa, which offers a full range of services, from a health club to pure indulgences. Just like, you guessed it, the spas of Saratoga Springs, New York. Just a chip shot away, the Lake Buena Vista Golf Course meanders right through this pastoral landscape. Disney's Saratoga Springs Resort and Spa holds a lot of sweet little secrets. 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

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Obviously, there's lots of recreation to sample in the great outdoors, including 2 swimming pools, a white sand beach, and horseback riding. And when the sun goes down, there's even more to do. While you're there, don't forget to check out the nightly campfire sing-along with the Disney characters and all the foot-stomping fun at the Hoop-De-Doo Review.

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1: 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Magical snow is in the forecast as you take in the new Mickey's Once Upon a Christmas Time Parade. 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

0: Kingdom Park. 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Sing along to holiday tunes with a world beat twist. 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

0: Stop jumping, Brer Rabbit, you'll run out of breath. 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
0: a little bit of fun now. Time to be moving along.
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0: The weather is good, the fishing is fine. Now what do you do with all of your time?
1: Oh, a zigs and a zags, a twos and a froze. That's what you asked me, and that's what you know.

0: Everybody.
1: Look here, brother man, this is going fun now. Now get down from that tree. We gotta catch this. That rat is what's making a fool out of you.
0: Everybody got laughing.
1: You sure done made a fool of yourself, Brer Bear. You done sprung my Brer Rabbit trap and now he's laughing at you.
2: You boys can't catch me. Why, my laughing place is where I'm bound. Brer Fox, no need to get hung up over Brer Bear. You need a good dose of my laughing place. You fellas could use a good laugh. Let's go down to my laughing place. You boys can't catch me. Why, my laughing place is where I'm bound.
3: Where is this secret laughing place Brer Rabbit's talking about? Can I go too? Hey y'all, hold up there. I wants to see this here laughing place old Brer Rabbit's talking about.

weren't laughing, please. There's just bees in here. I don't see no laughing place. Just bees.

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wait, wait, wait, wait, wait, wait, wait, wait, wait, wait, wait, wait, wait, wait, wait, wait, wait, wait, wait, wait, wait, wait, wait, wait, wait, wait, wait

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Boy, are we in luck. We're visiting our laughing place. 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Everybody's got a laughing place, a laughing place to go, ho ho. 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Honey and fun is what we make. Boy, are we in luck. We're visiting our laughing place. 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We found one that's filled with fun, and you'll find yours, we know, ho ho. Everybody's got a laughing place, a laughing place to go, ho ho. Take a frown, turn it upside down, and you'll find yours, we say, hey, hey. And soon

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1: What are you doing, Brer Fox? Let me go!
0: Say, Brer Rabbit, how about I take you to my laughing place? Except I don't expect you be doing much laughing.
1: Where are you taking me, Brer Fox? Let me go!
2: Everybody's got a laughing place. Maybe this one is yours. And wait till you see that old Brer Rabbit. He sure ain't laughing no more. If you finally found your laughing place, how come you aren't laughing? That Brer Rabbit, he learned his lesson all right. 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We'll show you a laughing place. Time to be turning around. If only you could. Everybody's got a

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1: That's all right, Brer Fox. Hang me if you got it. But please, please don't fling me in that dry patch.
0: Well, Brer Rabbit, I'll just have to skin you.
1: Go ahead, Brer Fox. Skin me if you like. Please don't fling me in that dry patch.
0: Well, now, Brer Rabbit, maybe I'll just have to roast
1: you. Yes, sir, Brer Fox. You go right ahead and roast me. But whatever you do, please don't fling me in that dry patch.

0: This is all your fault, Brer Bear. 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So stop that singing. 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
1: My, oh my. What a wonderful day. Okay.
0: Zippity-doo-dah. Brer Bear, this is your fault. You flung us into this here predicament. And stop that singing. Ow! Oh, hold on there, Brer Bear. Ow!
1: Plenty of sunshine.
0: Ain't I got enough trouble with Brer Bear flinging us into crime? Ow! And stop that singing! Ow!

0: home, sweet home, is the lesson today. 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I learned my lesson.
1: I'm glad you made it home safe and sound this time, Br'er Rabbit.
0: Mr. Bluebird on my shoulder. It's the truth.
1: It's the truth.
0: It's actual.
1: It's actual.
0: Everything is satisfactual. Zip.

0: Rob Vance, and I'm here to stay. I'm through with moving on now. It's where I'm born and bred in. The Brown Patch is where I'm heading.
1: Zippity-doo-dah, zippity-hey.
0: I'm back in my home now, and I'm sure gonna stay.
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0: Don't you worry, Mr. Bluebird. I learned my lesson.
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0: I'm back in my home now, and I'm gonna stay. My, oh my. Born and bred in the Briar Patch, and I'm here to stay.
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0: Don't you worry, Mr. Bluebird. I learned my lesson.
1: I'm glad you made it home safe and sound this time, Br'er Rabbit.
0: Mr. Bluebird on my shoulder. It's the truth.
1: It's the truth.
0: It's actual.
1: It's actual.
0: Everything is satisfactual.

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Good evening and welcome. We've gathered here tonight around the fire as people of all lands have gathered for thousands and thousands of years before us to share the light and to share a story. An amazing story, as old as time itself, but still being written. And though each of us has our own individual stories to tell, a true adventure emerges when we bring them all together as one. I hope you enjoy our story tonight, Reflections of Earth.